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0: 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You know the roof on fire. We go boogie, oogie, oogie, jiggle, wiggle and dance. Like the roof on fire. We go drink drinks and take shots until we fall out. Like the roof on fire.

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